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0: 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The Bruce. From Boundary Peak 187 to Cape Spear, Newfoundland. Sea to shining sea, Canada. Pumping out some of the best rock in the world. The Bruce champions Canadian independent music, including Indigenous and Bruce County musicians. Here's the deal. Bruce County bands, get us your songs. Friends of the Bruce, give us a heads up on untapped Canadian independent music that you've discovered and you're digging. The best country in the world, making the best music in the world. 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
0: Bruce County weather.
6: Partly cloudy with some fog patches overnight, a low around 11 degrees. A mix of sun and clouds Saturday, a light breeze, a high of 25, feeling more like 29 with the humidity, the UV index 8 or very high. Sunny and 27 degrees on Sunday.
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0: 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Hey, we don't toss around the word legendary, willy-nilly. That's just not the Bruce way. So when we say the Bruce County Bash is fast becoming a legend, we mean it. Of course, a legendary event needs a legendary band. How about April 1? 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
0: Bruce County weather.
5: Partly cloudy with some fog patches overnight, a low around 11 degrees. A mix of sun and clouds Saturday, a light breeze, a high of 25, feeling more like 29 with the humidity, the UV index 8 or very high. Sunny and 27 degrees on Sunday.
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0: 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The Bruce. It's a contest line, a conversation starter, a sophisticated futuristic mechanism to tell a DJ they messed up. Yeah, we get that a lot. It's the Elgin Jewelers text line, and we want you to try and wear it out. Text the keyword SPARKLE, and you might win something shiny at the end of the month. So that's a bonus, right? A celebration, a recommendation, a helpful hint? Give it to us straight and get distracted by something sparkly. Courtesy of Elgin Jewelers, downtown Port Elgin. Diamonds are their specialty. Oh, and the text line number? 519-389-9790. Hey, we've got the microphone, but you can always get your 2 cents worth in by hitting us up on the Elgin Jewelers text line.
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0: Bruce County weather.
3: Partly cloudy with some fog patches overnight, a low around 11 degrees. A mix of sun and clouds Saturday, a light breeze, a high of 25, feeling more like 29 with the humidity, the UV index 8 or very high. Sunny and 27 degrees on Sunday.
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0: Bruce County Weather.
6: Partly cloudy with some fog patches overnight, a low around 11 degrees. A mix of sun and clouds Saturday, a light breeze, a high of 25, feeling more like 29 with the humidity, the UV index 8 or very high. Sunny and 27 degrees on Sunday.
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0: Bruce County weather.
6: Partly cloudy with some fog patches overnight, a low around 11 degrees. A mix of sun and clouds Saturday, a light breeze, a high of 25, feeling more like 29 with the humidity. The UV index 8 or very high. Sunny and 27 degrees on Sunday.
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0: Bruce County Weather.
7: Partly cloudy with some fog patches overnight, a low around 11 degrees. A mix of sun and clouds Saturday, a light breeze, a high of 25, feeling more like 29 with the humidity, the UV index 8 or very high. Sunny and 27 degrees on Sunday.
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0: Bruce County weather.
6: Partly cloudy with some fog patches overnight, a low around 11 degrees. A mix of sun and clouds Saturday, a light breeze, a high of 25, feeling more like 29 with the humidity. The UV index 8 or very high. Sunny and 27 degrees on Sunday.
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0: Bruce County weather.
4: Partly cloudy with some fog patches overnight, a low around 11 degrees. A mix of sun and clouds Saturday, a light breeze, a high of 25, feeling more like 29 with the humidity, the UV index 8 or very high. Sunny and 27 degrees on Sunday.
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0: Bruce County weather.
6: Partly cloudy with some fog patches through the overnight, the temperature dipping to 12 degrees, a mix of sun and clouds Saturday, a high of 25, feeling like 28 with the humidity, the UV index 8 or very high, sunny and 26 degrees on Sunday.
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6: Partly cloudy with some fog patches through the overnight, the temperature dipping to 12 degrees. A mix of sun and clouds Saturday, a high of 25, feeling like 28 with the humidity, the UV index 8 or very high. Sunny and 26 degrees on Sunday.
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0: Bruce County weather.
6: Partly cloudy with some fog patches through the overnight, the temperature dipping to 12 degrees. A mix of sun and clouds Saturday, a high of 25, feeling like 28 with the humidity, the UV index 8 or very high. Sunny and 26 degrees on Sunday.
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0: Bruce County weather.
2: Partly cloudy with some fog patches through the overnight. The temperature dipping to 12 degrees. A mix of sun and clouds Saturday. A high of 25, feeling like 28 with the humidity. The UV index 8 or very high. Sunny and 26 degrees on Sunday.
6: This is Jim. I live in Kemble. I am the Bruce.

You want signals? They got signals. Two of them. 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
0: Bruce County weather.
5: Partly cloudy with some fog patches through the overnight, the temperature dipping to 12 degrees, a mix of sun and clouds Saturday, a high of 25, feeling like 28 with the humidity, the UV index 8 or very high, sunny and 26 degrees on Sunday.
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the tip of the peninsula to that pointy part at the bottom near Teeswater, people of the Bruce, mate. 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
0: Bruce County weather.
4: Partly cloudy with some fog patches through the overnight, the temperature dipping to 12 degrees, a mix of sun and clouds Saturday, a high of 25, feeling like 28 with the humidity, the UV index 8 or very high, sunny and 26 degrees on Sunday.
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over at the Bruce Bauer. 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
0: Bruce County weather.
3: Partly cloudy with some fog patches through the overnight. The temperature dipping to 12 degrees. A mix of sun and clouds Saturday. A high of 25, feeling like 28 with the humidity. The UV index 8 or very high. Sunny and 26 degrees on Sunday.
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6: Bruce County weather.
7: Partly cloudy with some fog patches through the overnight. The temperature dipping to 12 degrees. A mix of sun and clouds Saturday. A high of 25, feeling like 28 with the humidity. The UV index 8 or very high. Sunny and 26 degrees on Sunday.
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1: Oh, yeah, I guess there's a few reasons. 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And the third Thursday is trivia night with Ty's Traveling Trivia. 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
0: Bruce County weather.
2: Partly cloudy with some fog patches through the overnight, the temperature dipping to 12 degrees. A mix of sun and clouds Saturday, a high of 25, feeling like 28 with the humidity, the UV index 8 or very high. Sunny and 26 degrees on Sunday.
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0: Bruce County weather.
4: Partly cloudy with some fog patches through the overnight, the temperature dipping to 12 degrees. A mix of sun and clouds Saturday, a high of 25, feeling like 28 with the humidity, the UV index 8 or very high. Sunny and 26 degrees on Sunday.
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0: Bruce County weather.
6: Partly cloudy with some fog patches through the overnight. The temperature dipping to 12 degrees. A mix of sun and clouds Saturday. A high of 25, feeling like 28 with the humidity. The UV index 8 or very high. Sunny and 26 degrees on Sunday.
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0: Bruce County weather.
5: Partly cloudy with some fog patches through the overnight, the temperature dipping to 12 degrees, a mix of sun and clouds Saturday, a high of 25, feeling like 28 with the humidity, the UV index 8 or very high, sunny and 26 degrees on Sunday.
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1: Government statistics suggest that the average person's body count is 9 partners. However, independent research has come out and said, that's BS. Bespoke Surgical did a study of more than 2,200 Americans, which found that the report is actually twice as high. The average body count in the US is 20 lifetime partners. But then they did a little bit more research on top of that and figured out that people are actually lying, and they're actually lying downwards, suggesting the actual true number is more like 26 partners. And it also differed state by state. Rhode Island, for instance, Rhode Island respondents reported an average of 52 partners, while in Utah, only 9. The survey also found that 91% of respondents still believe there's a double standard around sexual history, which means that most people know they're going to be judged, so they don't necessarily tell the truth. This story isn't really about what number is too high. It's about the fact that people are still lying about it because they assume they're going to be judged.
0: It's Mornings with Oz.

0: Live.
1: There's a dive bar in Nantucket in the US on Nantucket Island that has pulled off one of the most impressive concert lineups that you could possibly imagine. This 375-seat dive bar somehow has locked down the Spin Doctors, Everclear, Newfound Glory, Jimmy Eat World, Wet Toad the Sprocket, Mount Joy, Yellow Card, Dashboard Confessionals, The Fray, and loads more. Somehow, they've managed to book all these bands, and they basically did it by offering them not a massive amount of money, but a free holiday on Nantucket Island. It's all put together by a gentleman that owns a chip company called Nantucket Crisps. His name is Hayden Arnott, entrepreneur who founded Nantucket Crisps in 2022. It's a chip company, and he's sponsoring the whole thing. And he's basically said, hey, we'll pay you. We ain't got a lot of money, but we'll let you stay on the island for a week for free. So all those artists are like, yeah, sure, we'll come to get the ball rolling and start a chip company.
0: 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Or should I say, pile drives out of his mouth. 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
1: Bruce County weather.
2: A mix of sun and cloud. Fog patch is dissipating this morning, high of 25. Tonight, partly cloudy with a low of 15. On Sunday, sunny, becoming a mix of sun and cloud late in the morning, high of 26, with temperature falling to 22 in the afternoon. And on Monday, a mix of sun and cloud, 40% chance of showers, high of 29.
3: Hello out there. It's Rob from Amberlea. And to all you others, I am the Bruce.

0: stars.
1: Who is the world's hottest World Cup analyst right now? Who has got 19 of the matches correct? The name, Billy Hartnose. And Billy is a one-year-old British short-haired tabby, County Down, Ireland. Apparently the cat has picked all 19 non-draw matches so far. Basically, Mark Kelly and his wife Linka, they put two flags out, and then the cat guesses which one is going to win. And apparently, the cat hasn't missed. So now, all of the people betting on the World Cup are popping over to the cat's Instagram page to see who is going to pick next, because they're going to put money on it. And I'm also thinking about doing it.
0: The good news is Oz is only on till 10, so we'll be done this thing in no time. The bad news is it's not 10 yet.

0: hands. 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
1: Bruce County weather.
9: A mix of sun and cloud. Fog patch is dissipating this morning, high of 25. Tonight, partly cloudy with a low of 15. On Sunday, sunny, becoming a mix of sun and cloud late in the morning, high of 26, with temperature falling to 22 in the afternoon. And on Monday, a mix of sun and cloud, 40% chance of showers, high of 29.
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0: It's Oz.
1: Scientists say the munchies are real. Researchers at the University of Calgary have been working on a study where they exposed rats to cannabis vapor to see if the weed triggered hunger. They fed the rats up on a full meal, and then they had another group of rats who weren't stimulated with cannabis vapor. The rats that they got high, well, those rats wanted something to eat about an hour after they'd inhaled the cannabis vapor. The rats, the control rats, the ones that didn't get any cannabis vapor, they basically ignored the extra food. The high rats, they destroyed the extra food. I've been doing research like this for years, and I could have told you this. The researchers expected the rats to go for the fatty, carby junk food options, but they didn't seem picky. They ate what was available. They didn't care what it was. They also did a human, a similar human-based study with 82 people, and they found that the marijuana users increased cravings, with beef jerky being the number one snack.
0: It's Mornings with Oz.

0: 91.9 North, 97.9 South. The Bruce. When it comes to sticking up for Canada, we'll let the music do the talking. The Bruce is serving up double doubles in celebration of Canada Day.
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0: A pair, guess who's here?
1: A double shot of the hip there.
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0: 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The Bruce.
1: Good morning. It's 7 o'clock. I'm Spencer Byers. A fundraising radiothon held yesterday raised tens of thousands of dollars for the Bruce Peninsula Hospitals Foundation. Last reported Friday, the Checkerboard Challenge raised roughly $79,000 thanks to generous donations from the community. 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The radiothon showcased Bruce Peninsula's community spirit, local interviews, prizes, great music, and lots of laughs. You can still donate online. Bruce County is hosting a household hazardous waste collection event today at Wyerton SBP Works Garage from 8 a.m. to 1 p.m. Bruce County's household hazardous waste event provides a convenient and environmentally responsible way to dispose of common items such as paints and stains, aerosols and solvents, propane tanks and fuel, used oil and oil filters, batteries and antifreeze, household cleaners, fluorescent lights, fertilizers and pesticides, pool chemicals, pharmaceuticals, and fire extinguishers. Items not accepted include commercial, industrial, and agricultural waste, PCB materials, ammunition, and flares. Canadian Border Services Agency says that it's making it quicker and easier for travelers to catch connecting flights. The changes are under the Free Flow International to International Transit process. It means those traveling through Canadian airports would be able to skip in-person check-ins and go directly to their next flight, according to a statement that was released yesterday. International passengers making a stop in Canada en route to another destination will no longer need to meet with Border Services nor check in at a kiosk. Airlines are now required to collect and share passenger details, including their final destination and scheduled departure time, directly with the CBSA in order to verify that passengers leave the country when they are supposed to. As the death toll from a pair of earthquakes in Venezuela climbs to closer to 1,000 people, rescue workers are still scrambling to rescue hundreds more trapped in rubble. The U.S. Geological Survey has predicted the toll may surpass 10,000 deaths, which would make the quake that's 160 kilometers from the Venezuelan capital of Caracas one of the deadliest in the last century. Foreign rescue teams started to arrive in the country 2 days ago following the 7.2 and 7.5 earthquakes that happened on Friday. With 920 confirmed fatalities and more than 3,300 people injured, the Venezuelan government started a registry for residents to report anyone still missing. The list has grown to nearly 50,000 names. In sports, the Owen Sound Junior B North Stars were eliminated from the playoffs by the Six Nations Rebels in a 12-6 loss. The Rebels swept the North Stars. The West Grey Rampage are now up 2-0 in a best-of-five series with a win last night over the Orangeville Northmen 12-6. Austin Farlow had 5 goals and 8 points in the win. 4 runs in the 8th inning wasn't enough for the Toronto Blue Jays. They fell to the Texas Rangers 5-4. And with yesterday's results in the World Cup, Belgium tops Group G with Egypt coming in second. France crushed Norway 4-1 to claim Group I. And Cabo Verde only managed a draw against Saudi Arabia, but a loss by Uruguay to Spain sends Cabo Verde through to the round of 32 as the smallest nation by population to ever reach the knockout stage. That's news and sports. The forecast coming up next.
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2: 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And the third Thursday is trivia night with Ty's Traveling Trivia. 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
0: Bruce County weather.
1: A mix of sun and cloud. Fog patch is dissipating this morning. High of 25. Tonight, partly cloudy with a low of 15. On Sunday, sunny, becoming a mix of sun and cloud late in the morning. High of 26, with temperature falling to 22 in the afternoon. And on Monday, a mix of sun and cloud. 40% chance of showers. High of 29. Currently 11 degrees outside the studio. I'm Spencer Byers. 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
0: 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Another double shot of Canadian rock. 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
1: We've put all the artists that are playing Rock the Park in London, Ontario, July 15th through to the 18th, on a wheel. We spin that wheel, and whatever it lands on, we give you a pair of tickets to go to that show. So, for instance, if we spun the wheel and it landed on Afro Man, you would be off to see Afro Man, Shaggy, Nelly, and a bunch more happening at Rock the Park. All you got to do to get yourself in the draw, and we will be calling someone later this morning, just after 9 o'clock, and spinning that wheel. All the info that you need is online at rockthepark.ca.
0: The good news is Oz is only on till 10, so we'll be done this thing in no time. 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
4: A mix of sun and cloud, fog patch is dissipating this morning, high of 25. Tonight, partly cloudy with a low of 15. On Sunday, sunny, becoming a mix of sun and cloud late in the morning, high of 26, with temperature falling to 22 in the afternoon. And on Monday, a mix of sun and cloud, 40% chance of showers, high of 29.
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0: stars.
1: Spins and Needles, two vinyl albums, one track off that album gets picked. Then you vote on which one you'd rather listen to. Joining me on the phone this morning is Russell. Good morning, sir.
2: Good morning, guys.
1: You text me in, Russell, saying I'd like to have a Canadian battle with you. You're a big fan of Canadian rock and roll.
2: That's
1: you want
2: correct.
1: To take me on and to see if you could beat me at my own game.
2: Yes, sir.
1: Right, let's do it. Would you like me to go first, or would you like to go first?
2: I'll take a shot at first.
1: What do you got?
2: I have Hamilton's very own Kazzer with the album Going for Broke, and the track is Pedal to the Metal. This is for all my gearheads this morning.

0: I brought in a Montreal-based rock and roll band by the name of Priestess. Have you heard of them?
1: No, they're new to me.
0: They have an album called Hello Master, and I am taking track two off that album, Lay Down. Here's a sample.
1: Decent.
0: If you'd like to vote for Russell this morning, just text Russell to vote for Oz. Text Oz to the same number. Russell brought in Kazza. I brought in Priestess. We'll find out in about 10 minutes, Russell, who's going to win.
1: Alrighty.
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5: Bruce County weather.
6: A mix of sun and cloud. Fog patch is dissipating this morning, high of 25. Tonight, partly cloudy with a low of 15. On Sunday, sunny, becoming a mix of sun and cloud late in the morning, high of 26, with temperature falling to 22 in the afternoon. And on Monday, a mix of sun and cloud, 40% chance of showers, high of 29.
0: It's a Canadian double-double. 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

0: It's ours.
1: Casa versus Priestess this morning. Russell texts in, challenging me to a CanCon battle. Who can bring in the best unknown Canadian track this morning? I brought in Priestess, track two off the album Hello Master, Lay Down. Russell brought in Kazza, Going for Broke. You voted on which one you'd rather listen to. And Russell, the winner this morning?
2: The winner this morning is Kazza.
1: Oh, look at you. Well done. All right, you win.
2: Thank you.
1: And I hope you got what you wanted out of that.
2: And this is Kazza, Pedal to the Metal on Spins and Needles.

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2: Good morning. It's 8 o'clock. I'm Spencer Byers. A fundraising radiothon held yesterday raised tens of thousands of dollars for the Bruce Peninsula Hospitals Foundation. Last reported Friday, the Checkerboard Challenge raised roughly $79,000 thanks to generous donations from the community. 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The radiothon showcased Bruce Peninsula's community spirit, local interviews, prizes, great music, and lots of laughs. You can still donate online. Bruce County is hosting a household hazardous waste collection event today at Wyerton SBP Works Garage from 8 a.m. to 1 p.m. Bruce County's household hazardous waste event provides a convenient and environmentally responsible way to dispose of common items such as paints and stains, aerosols and solvents, propane tanks and fuel, used oil and oil filters, batteries and antifreeze, household cleaners, fluorescent lights, fertilizers and pesticides, pool chemicals, pharmaceuticals, and fire extinguishers. Items not accepted include commercial, industrial, and agricultural waste, PCB materials, ammunition, and flares. Canadian Border Services Agency says that it's making it quicker and easier for travelers to catch connecting flights. The changes are under the Free Flow International to International Transit process. It means those traveling through Canadian airports would be able to skip in-person check-ins and go directly to their next flight, according to a statement that was released yesterday. International passengers making a stop in Canada en route to another destination will no longer need to meet with Border Services nor check in at a kiosk. Airlines are now required to collect and share passenger details, including their final destination and scheduled departure time, directly with the CBSA in order to verify the passengers leave the country when they are supposed to. As the death toll from a pair of earthquakes in Venezuela climbs to closer to 1,000 people, rescue workers are still scrambling to rescue hundreds more trapped in rubble. The U.S. Geological Survey has predicted the toll may surpass 10,000 deaths, which would make the quake that's 160 kilometers from the Venezuelan capital of Caracas one of the deadliest in the last century. Foreign rescue teams started to arrive in the country 2 days ago following the 7.2 and 7.5 earthquakes that happened on Friday. With 920 confirmed fatalities and more than 3,300 people injured, the Venezuelan government started a registry for residents to report anyone still missing. The list has grown to nearly 50,000 names. In sports, the Owen Sound Junior B North Stars were eliminated from the playoffs by the Six Nations Rebels in a 12-6 loss. The Rebels swept the North Stars. The West Grey Rampage are now up 2-0 in a best-of-five series with a win last night over the Orangeville Northmen 12-6. Austin Farlow had 5 goals and 8 points in the win. 4 runs in the 8th inning wasn't enough for the Toronto Blue Jays. They fell to the Texas Rangers 5-4. And with yesterday's results in the World Cup, Belgium tops Group G with Egypt coming in second. France crushed Norway 4-1 to claim Group I. And Cabo Verde only managed a draw against Saudi Arabia, but a loss by Uruguay to Spain sends Cabo Verde through to the round of 32 as the smallest nation by population to ever reach the knockout stage. That's news and sports. The forecast coming up next.
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0: Bruce County weather.
2: A mix of sun and cloud. Fog patch is dissipating this morning, high of 25. Tonight, partly cloudy with a low of 15. On Sunday, sunny, becoming a mix of sun and cloud late in the morning, high of 26, with temperature falling to 22 in the afternoon. And on Monday, a mix of sun and cloud, 40% chance of showers, high of 29. Currently 13 outside the studio. 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
1: 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And if you write it, I'll read it. We call this the text confessional. You can use it for whatever you want, though. 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

0: This morning on the text confessional, somebody writes, I went out and caught up with a female friend I've known for 20 years. When someone asked, is that your lady friend? Before I could answer, she went, definitely not, with genuine horror in her voice. Like the suggestion itself was offensive. I don't know what to do. I don't want to be her friend anymore. Oh, I don't know if you need to end the friendship over it. Obviously, do you have feelings for that person? I guess that's my first question. But I've definitely got friends where they would be like that about me, and vice versa. I'm curious to know if you have feelings for the friend that you caught up with. 705-326-8989. Text me back, let me know, because I'm curious, because you seem genuinely hurt by it. Let's be honest, though. I'm sure there's people out there that have the same reaction about me, and I also have the same reaction about some people.
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1: It's going to be a mixed day on the water on Georgian Bay, a mix of sun, clouds, showers, and some fog patches dissipating this afternoon, reforming near midnight, and then dissipating again by noon tomorrow. Wind light, becoming variable at 10 knots around noon, and then becoming light again this evening into tomorrow. Waves of half a meter or less right through tomorrow as well. On Lake Huron, a mix of sun and cloud with some fog this morning and tomorrow morning. Wind light, becoming north at 10 knots this afternoon, then becoming light again this evening, changing to southeast 10 near noon tomorrow, and then veering to east 10 tomorrow evening. Waves of half a meter or less right through tomorrow. I'm John Rashad. I'll talk to you a little later with our next report.
0: Keep up to date with conditions on Lake Huron and Georgian Bay with Weather on the Water. 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The Bruce is on the loose. Every nook and cranny in Bruce County. We're here, we're there, we're everywhere. Big events, small events, a leisurely day at the beach.
2: I like the beach.
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0: Yeah, if you want the Bruce on the Loose at your county event, go to rockthebruce.ca.
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1: Bruce County weather.
2: A mix of sun and cloud. Fog patch is dissipating this morning, high of 25. Tonight, partly cloudy with a low of 15. On Sunday, sunny, becoming a mix of sun and cloud late in the morning, high of 26, with temperature falling to 22 in the afternoon. And on Monday, a mix of sun and cloud, 40% chance of showers, high of 29.
1: 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We're doing learning. 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
1: Government statistics suggest that the average person's body count is 9 partners. However, independent research has come out and said, that's BS. Bestoke Surgical did a study of more than 2,200 Americans, which found that the report is actually twice as high. The average body count in the US is 20 lifetime partners. But then they did a little bit more research on top of that and figured out that people are actually lying, and they're actually lying downwards, suggesting the actual true number is more like 26 partners. And it also differed state by state. Rhode Island, for instance, Rhode Island respondents reported an average of 52 partners, while in Utah, only 9. The survey also found that 91% of respondents still believe there's a double standard around sexual history, which means that most people know they're going to be judged, so they don't necessarily tell the truth. This story isn't really about what number is too high. It's about the fact that people are still lying about it because they assume they're going to be judged.
0: It's Mornings with Oz.

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0: Bruce County Weather.
5: A mix of sun and cloud. Fog patch is dissipating this morning, high of 25. Tonight, partly cloudy with a low of 15. On Sunday, sunny, becoming a mix of sun and cloud late in the morning, high of 26, with temperature falling to 22 in the afternoon. And on Monday, a mix of sun and cloud, 40% chance of showers, high of 29.
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0: Dive.
1: There's a dive bar in Nantucket in the US on Nantucket Island that has pulled off one of the most impressive concert lineups that you could possibly imagine. This 375-seat dive bar somehow has locked down the Spin Doctors, Everclear, Newfound Glory, Jimmy Eat World, Wet Toad the Sprocket, Mount Joy, Yellow Card, Dashboard Confessionals, The Fray, and loads more. Somehow, they've managed to book all these bands, and they basically did it by offering them not a massive amount of money, but a free holiday on Nantucket Island. It's all put together by a gentleman that owns a chip company called Nantucket Crisps. His name is Hayden Arnott, entrepreneur who founded Nantucket Crisps in 2022. It's a chip company, and he's sponsoring the whole thing. And he's basically said, hey, we'll pay you. We ain't got a lot of money, but we'll let you stay on the island for a week for free. So all those artists are like, yeah, sure, we'll come to get the ball rolling and start a chip company.
0: 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Or should I say pile drives out of his mouth?
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1: Good morning. It's 9 o'clock. I'm Spencer Byers. A fundraising radiothon held yesterday raised tens of thousands of dollars for the Bruce Peninsula Hospitals Foundation. Last reported Friday, the Checkerboard Challenge raised roughly $79,000 thanks to generous donations from the community. 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The radiothon showcased Bruce Peninsula's community spirit, local interviews, prizes, great music, and lots of laughs. You can still donate online. Bruce County is hosting a household hazardous waste collection event today at Wyerton SBP Works Garage from 8 a.m. to 1 p.m. Bruce County's household hazardous waste event provides a convenient and environmentally responsible way to dispose of common items such as paints and stains, aerosols and solvents, propane tanks and fuel, used oil and oil filters, batteries and antifreeze, household cleaners, fluorescent lights, fertilizers and pesticides, pool chemicals, pharmaceuticals, and fire extinguishers. Items not accepted include commercial, industrial, and agricultural waste, PCB materials, ammunition, and flares. Canadian Border Services Agency says that it's making it quicker and easier for travelers to catch connecting flights. The changes are under the Free Flow International to International Transit process. It means those traveling through Canadian airports would be able to skip in-person check-ins and go directly to their next flight, according to a statement that was released yesterday. International passengers making a stop in Canada en route to another destination will no longer need to meet with Border Services nor check-in at a kiosk. Airlines are now required to collect and share passenger details, including their final destination and scheduled departure time, directly with the CBSA in order to verify the passengers leave the country when they are supposed to. As the death toll from a pair of earthquakes in Venezuela climbs to closer to 1,000 people, rescue workers are still scrambling to rescue hundreds more trapped in rubble. The U.S. Geological Survey has predicted the toll may surpass 10,000 deaths, which would make the quake that's 160 kilometers from the Venezuelan capital of Caracas one of the deadliest in the last century. Foreign rescue teams started to arrive in the country 2 days ago following the 7.2 and 7.5 earthquakes that happened on Friday. With 920 confirmed fatalities and more than 3,300 people injured, the Venezuelan government started a registry for residents to report anyone still missing. The list has grown to nearly 50,000 names. In sports, the Owen Sound Junior B North Stars were eliminated from the playoffs by the Six Nations Rebels in a 12-6 loss. The Rebels swept the North Stars. The West Grey Rampage are now up 2-0 in a best-of-five series with a win last night over the Orangeville Northmen 12-6. Austin Farlow had 5 goals and 8 points in the win. 4 runs in the 8th inning wasn't enough for the Toronto Blue Jays. They fell to the Texas Rangers 5-4. And with yesterday's results in the World Cup, Belgium tops Group G with Egypt coming in second. France crushed Norway 4-1 to claim Group I. And Cabo Verde only managed a draw against Saudi Arabia, but a loss by Uruguay to Spain sends Cabo Verde through to the round of 32 as the smallest nation by population to ever reach the knockout stage. That's news and sports. The forecast coming up next.
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0: Bruce County weather.
1: A mix of sun and cloud. Fog patch is dissipating this morning, high of 25. Tonight, partly cloudy with a low of 15. On Sunday, sunny, becoming a mix of sun and cloud late in the morning, high of 26, with temperature falling to 22 in the afternoon. And on Monday, a mix of sun and cloud, 40% chance of showers, high of 29. Currently 13 outside the studio. 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

0: Hello.
1: Hello. How are you? You sound angry. Are you angry?
0: Scared. It's Oz.
1: It is Oz. Who am I speaking with?
0: Tessa.
1: Reason for the call this morning is you've been selected as this morning's contestant for Rock the Wheel. On this wheel, we've got the Lumineers, Ryan Gossett, Valley, Nelly, Shaggy, Fat Joe. We've got Afro Man, OMI, 3 Days Grace, I Prevail, Ice Nine Kills, and the Dan Band. I'm going to spin the wheel. Whatever it lands on, you're going to that show.
0: Great.
1: Would you like me to spin?
0: Yes, please.

0: It landed on Ice Nine Kills, which means you're going to see 3 Days Grace, Ice Nine Kills, I Prevail, and I believe there's another artist on that list as well.
1: That's awesome.
0: That's happening in London, Ontario, July 15th through to the 18th.
1: Lovely. That is awesome. Thank you, Oz.
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0: is the world's hottest World Cup analyst right now, who has got 19 of the matches correct. The name, Billy Hartnose. And Billy is a one-year-old British short-haired tabby, County Down, Ireland. Apparently the cat has picked all 19 non-draw matches so far. Basically, Mark Kelly and his wife Linka, they put two flags out, and then the cat guesses which one is going to win. And apparently, the cat hasn't missed. So now, all of the people betting on the World Cup are popping over to the cat's Instagram page to see who is going to pick next, because they're going to put money on it. And I'm also thinking about doing it.
1: The good news is Oz is only on till 10, so we'll be done this thing in no time. The bad news is it's not 10 yet.

0: 91.9 North, 97.9 South. The Bruce. From Boundary Peak 187 to Cape Spear, Newfoundland. Sea to shining sea, Canada. Pumping out some of the best rock in the world. The Bruce champions Canadian independent music, including Indigenous and Bruce County musicians. Here's the deal. Bruce County bands, get us your songs. Friends of the Bruce, give us a heads up on untapped Canadian independent music that you've discovered and you're digging. The best country in the world, making the best music in the world. 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
0: Bruce County weather.
8: A mix of sun and cloud. Fog patch is dissipating this morning, high of 25. Tonight, partly cloudy with a low of 15. On Sunday, sunny, becoming a mix of sun and cloud late in the morning, high of 26, with temperature falling to 22 in the afternoon. And on Monday, a mix of sun and cloud, 40% chance of showers, high of 29.
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0: It's Oz.
1: Scientists say the munchies are real. Researchers at the University of Calgary have been working on a study where they exposed rats to cannabis vapor to see if the weed triggered hunger. They fed the rats up on a full meal, and then they had another group of rats who weren't stimulated with cannabis vapor. The rats that they got high, well, those rats wanted something to eat about an hour after they'd inhaled the cannabis vapor. The rats, the control rats, the ones that didn't get any cannabis vapor, they basically ignored the extra food. The high rats, they destroyed the extra food. I've been doing research like this for years, and I could have told you this. The researchers expected the rats to go for the fatty, carby junk food options, but they didn't seem picky. They ate what was they ate what was available. They didn't care what it was. They also did a human, a similar human-based study with 82 people, and they found that the marijuana users increased cravings, with beef jerky being the number one snack.
0: It's Mornings with Oz.

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8: A mix of sun and cloud. Fog patch is dissipating this morning, high of 25. Tonight, partly cloudy with a low of 15. On Sunday, sunny, becoming a mix of sun and cloud late in the morning, high of 26, with temperature falling to 22 in the afternoon. And on Monday, a mix of sun and cloud, 40% chance of showers, high of 29.
0: It's a Canadian double-double. 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

0: guys.
1: This morning on the show, we talked about the researchers at the University of Calgary who wanted to understand how long it took to get the munchies after you smoke some cannabis vapor. They used rats at first. They had two groups of rats. One, they got high, and one, they didn't. And then they studied the rats. The rats that got high definitely wanted to eat munchie food about an hour after they ingested the cannabis vapor. And the rats that didn't, they were good. They were full. They had a good meal. They wanted no more. They then switched to humans and did 85 humans where the results were basically the same. The number one snack was beef jerky, which I'm surprised it's not ice cream or chips. We also talked about the psychic cat, who's predicted 100% of World Cup matches so far. The cat's name is Billy Hartnose. He's a one-year-old British short-haired tabby, and he has basically got 100% win rate on picking non-draw matches. So basically they gave the cat two flags, and the cat has had an amazing win rate. Now people who are gambling on the World Cup are following the cat. We also talked about the little bar in Nantucket, who somehow has locked down one of the best concert lineups of the season, including bands like Fountains of Wayne, Dashboard Confessional, The Fray, Toad, The Wet Sprocket, and loads more. They did it by offering them a free vacation. And then we also chatted about the study that the American scientists did with regards to the average body count, and it looks like the number is 26 on average, but it did change state by state. So, for instance, in Rhode Island, the respondents' average was 52, while in Utah it was 9. Is that something you talk about with your partner? Is that something you have an interest in? I don't. I don't really care. I don't want to know.
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1: Hanging out on a Saturday final weekend of June and the Canada Day weekend. So it is a double-double theme weekend. Two songs back-to-back. Great Canadian artists, all brought to you by Mowbray's Canadian Tire. We're in the middle of one with Saga. Heard Wind 'Em Up, and now it's On the Loose. 91.9 in the north, 97.9 in the south. We are the Brews.

Gord Elgin, home of Pumpkin Fest. How heavy was last year's bushel gourd winner? Go to pumpkinfest.org for the answer. You are the Bruce.

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1: June the 27th, I'm just warning you now, it is World Bike Naked Day. Can't say, sounds enjoyable or comfortable to me at all, but it does promote environmentally friendly transportation and body positivity. Sunglasses Day. Everybody needs a good pair of sunglasses, and that does not necessarily mean an expensive pair, just a good pair. And you might think, yeah, what's the difference? Well, the dark lenses dilate your pupils, so you need glasses that block 100% of the UVA and UVB rays so they don't get into your eyes. Wraparound styles over sound glasses will limit the peripheral light that gets in, and it will also protect the delicate skin around the eyes. Polarization is an option, but it reduces glare as opposed to UV protection. Same with lens color. That affects contrast. Gray lenses provide the most natural color perception, while amber and brown will boost contrast. And it is Ice Cream Cake Day. Don't wait for a special occasion. Enjoy the combination of two great treats, ice cream and cake. Hope it's off to a good start for you. It's Whitesnake from the Bruce.

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0: Bruce County weather.
4: A mix of sun and cloud. Fog patch is dissipating this morning, high of 25. Tonight, partly cloudy with a low of 15. On Sunday, sunny, becoming a mix of sun and cloud late in the morning, high of 26, with temperature falling to 22 in the afternoon. And on Monday, a mix

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11: Bruce County weather.
12: A mix of sun and cloud. Fog patch is dissipating this morning, high of 25. Tonight, partly cloudy with a low of 15. On Sunday, sunny, becoming a mix of sun and cloud late in the morning, high of 26, with temperature falling to 22 in the afternoon. And on Monday, a mix of sun and cloud, 40% chance of showers, high of 29.
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1: People Who Died. It was off of the debut album from the Jim Carroll Band from 1980. It was their most well-known song, was written by the whole band. And it was a list, basically, of young people Carroll knew growing up who met tragic ends. It was not only their best-known song, but the most covered song as well. Many, many artists have covered it. 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As always, we would love to hear from you. What album cut would you like to hear on the radio? Just let us know through the Elgin Jewelers text line, 519-389-9790. It is, of course, our double-double theme weekend, heading into a double-double with the Bluestones on the Bruce.

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0: and Robin is on the Bruce.
1: Into the final hour of our Saturday morning, making our way towards lunchtime, continuing with our double-double theme weekend, along with Mowbray's Canadian Tire. Had one from the Jeff Yearley Band, and here is another. See the lights, 91.9 in the north, 97.9 in the south. 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

0: on the Bruce.
1: Here's what went on this week in science, in case your brain was otherwise occupied. A new study suggests that younger adults may be biologically older than earlier generations were at the same age. Take a moment to get your head around that. The findings may explain why some cancers are rising in younger generations, and the study by no means offers a single explanation, but it could help scientists identify people at higher risk earlier in life. A new analysis of a 2011 earthquake in Japan has found that it sent a seismic wave all the way down to the Earth's core and back again, and it may have shifted parts of the country eastward by 5 to 6 millimeters. Now, I grant you, 5 to 6 millimeters is not a lot, but still, moving a whole country, holy. And a new study suggests that humans may already have the ability to regenerate body parts, but it's blocked by our scar tissue. Researchers were able to trigger partial regeneration in mice by redirecting cells away from scarring. Scientists say that this could lead to future treatments that improve healing in humans, helping us channel our inner axolotl, who is the champion of regeneration, by the way. And that is your Nerd News of the Week. Guns N' Roses on the Bruce.

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1: It's a mixed day on the water. On Georgian Bay, a mix of sun and clouds, showers, and some fog patches dissipating in the next hour or so, then reforming near midnight and then dissipating again by noon tomorrow. Wind light, becoming variable at 10 knots in the next hour or two, then becoming light this evening into tomorrow. Waves of half a meter or less right through until tomorrow. On Lake Huron, a mix of sun and cloud with some fog. That's dissipating now. It will reform again tomorrow morning. Wind light, becoming north at 10 knots this afternoon, then becoming light again this evening, and then changing to northeast 10 near noon tomorrow, and then veering to east 10 tomorrow evening. Waves of half a meter or less right through tomorrow. I'm John Rashad. I'll talk to you a little later this afternoon with our next report.
0: Keep up to date with conditions on Lake Huron and Georgian Bay with Weather on the Water. 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
0: Bruce County weather.
5: A mix of sun and cloud. Fog patch is dissipating this morning, high of 25. Tonight, partly cloudy with a low of 15. On Sunday, sunny, becoming a mix of sun and cloud late in the morning, high of 26, with temperature falling to 22 in the afternoon. And on Monday, a mix of sun and cloud, 40% chance of showers, high of 29.
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0: Bruce County Weather.
6: A mix of sun and cloud, fog patch is dissipating this morning, high of 25. Tonight, partly cloudy with a low of 15. On Sunday, sunny, becoming a mix of sun and cloud late in the morning, high of 26, with temperature falling to 22 in the afternoon. And on Monday, a mix of sun and cloud, 40% chance of showers, high of 29.
0: It's a Canadian double-double. Another double shot of Canadian rock. 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
1: Probably one of the most awkward years with the Canada Day long weekend when Canada Day is right smack dab in the middle of the week. But you know what? It's not going to stop us from doing a theme weekend, not only this weekend, but we'll do it on Wednesday as well. It is our double-double theme weekend along with Mowbray's Canadian Tire. We had Today Is Your Lucky Day from the Salads. 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
1: Good afternoon. It's 12 o'clock. I'm Spencer Byers.
2: A fundraising
1: radiothon held yesterday raised tens of thousands of dollars for the Bruce Peninsula Hospitals Foundation. Last reported Friday, the Checkerboard Challenge raised roughly $79,000 thanks to generous donations
2: tonight, partly
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2: On Sunday, mainly sunny with a high of 27.
1: And on Monday, rougher in Lions Head.
2: And on Monday, cloudy with a 40% chance of showers.
1: Pile
2: Hill and Robin Woods were in Wyerton.
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2: Tonight, partly
1: Bruce County's household hazardous waste event provides a convenient and environmentally responsible way to dispose of common items
2: on Sunday,
1: such as
2: mainly
1: paints and stains, aerosols
2: on Sunday,
1: and solvents,
2: sunny
1: propane
2: with a high
1: tanks
2: of 27,
1: and fuel, used
2: and on Monday,
1: oil and oil filters, batteries,
2: and Monday, with a 40% chance of showers,
1: high lights, 30. Fertilizers and pesticides, pool chemicals, pharmaceuticals, and fire extinguishers. Items not accepted include commercial, industrial, and agricultural waste, PCB materials, ammunition, and flares. Canadian Border Services Agency says that it's making it quicker and easier for travelers
2: today,
1: to catch connecting flights.
2: Tonight, partly
1: the changes are under the
2: free-flow international transit process.
1: On Sunday,
2: it means those traveling through Canadian airports will be able to skip in-person check-ins and go directly to their next flight,
1: according to a statement that was released yesterday. International passengers making a stop in Canada en route to another destination will no longer need to meet with Border Services nor check in at a kiosk. Airlines are now required to collect and share passenger details, including their final destination and schedule
2: of
1: departure time directly with the CBSA in order to verify the passengers leave the country when they are supposed to.
2: A mix of sun and
1: death toll from a pair
2: of earthquakes in Venezuela climbs to
1: close to 1,000 people.
2: Rescue workers are still scrambling to rescue hundreds more trapped in rubble.
1: On Sunday,
2: the U.S. Geological Survey has predicted the toll may surpass 10,000 deaths,
1: which
2: would make the quake that's 160 kilometers from the Venezuelan capital of Caracas
1: one of the deadliest in the last century. Foreign rescue teams started to arrive in the country 2 days ago following the 7.2 and 7.5 earthquakes that happened on Friday.
2: A mix of sun and
1: clouds. With 920 confirmed fatalities and more than 3,300 people injured, the Venezuelan government started a registry for residents to report anyone still missing.
2: Tonight,
1: the list has grown to nearly 50,000 names.
2: In sports, the Owen Sound Senior B North Stars are down in
1: Ennis Moore taking on the
2: James Gang at 4 p.m.
1: On Sunday,
2: the
1: mainly sunny with a high of 27
2: and a listed
1: and
2: Monday,
1: home game in Collingwood against the Oakville
2: Rockets. And on Monday,
1: Rockets
2: cloudy with a 40% chance of showers.
1: The Toronto Blue Jays are riding a four-game losing skid as they take on the Texas Rangers at the Rogers Centre, game time 3:07. After tying the single-game scoring record, Marina Mabry and the Toronto Tempo host the Phoenix Mercury
2: a mix of sun and cloud.
1: And the last day of the World Cup group stage is today with Ghana and Croatia fighting for a spot in the round of 32 in Group L at 5 p.m.
2: A mix of sun and cloud today, a high of 25.
1: Austria
2: have
1: period partly cloudy with a low
2: 10 p.m.
1: The Democratic Republic of Congo take on Uzbekistan
2: on
1: as
2: Sunday,
1: they both fight to keep themselves
2: on Sunday mainly sunny.
1: That's news and sports. The forecast
2: on Sunday mainly sunny with a high.
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0: Bruce County weather.
1: A mix of sun and cloud, fog patch is dissipating this morning, high of 25. Tonight, partly cloudy with a low of 15. On Sunday, sunny, becoming a mix of sun and cloud late in the morning, high of 26, with temperature falling to 22 in the afternoon. And on Monday, a mix of sun and cloud, 40% chance of showers, high of 29. Currently 17 outside the studio, I'm Spencer Byers, listening to 97.9 The Bruce.
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1: We are into a Saturday afternoon and lunchtime and continuing with our double-double theme weekend. 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We are the Bruce.

0: Rockin' Robin is on the Bruce.
1: June the 27th, if it is a special day for you, you're celebrating along with Chandler Riggs. He was Carl Grimes on The Walking Dead. He's 27 today. Matthew Lewis, Neville Longbottom from the Harry Potter movies, is 37. Alana Masterson played Tara on The Walking Dead. She's 38. Sam Claflin, Finnick, Hunger Games movies. He was also in Enola Holmes. He is 40 today. Khloe Kardashian turning 42. Tobey Maguire, always be Spider-Man to me, but he went on to see Biscuit as well. He is 51. J.J. Abrams, so many amazing things he has directed. A couple of the Star Wars movies, as well as the Star Trek reboot, Super 8, Mission Impossible 3. He's 60 today. Keyboardist and singer Bruce Johnston from the Beach Boys turns 84. Actress Julia Duffy. Stephanie from Newhart, she also went on to Designing Women. She is 75 today. And we remember Helen Keller. If it is your birthday or a special day of any sort, all the best to you from us here at The Bruce. And anytime you know somebody's celebrating, just want to say hey, and anything in between, you can do a Bruce County shout out. Just send us the info on the Elgin Jewelers text line, 519-389-9790. It's Green Day from The Bruce.

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3: Bruce County Weather.
4: A mix of sun and cloud, a high of 25 today, partly cloudy overnight with a low of 15. On Sunday, sunny, becoming a mix of sun and cloud late in the morning with a high of 28. And on Monday, a mix of sun and cloud, high of 29.
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1: Two nights of great action at Sobel Speedway this weekend. The showdown in Grey Bruce night 1 and 2, 6 p.m. Action racing will start with the Can-Am Midgets, the Ontario Sportsman Series, the Outlaw Midgets, and Bone Stocks. And tonight there is a kids' candy scramble as well. Get all the details, SobelSpeedway.ca. Genesis on the Bruce.

Lion's Head, home of the crouching lion on Niagara Escarpment. I think we all know it's a real lion made of rock and trees. You are the Bruce.

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1: Because it is such a weird Canada Day weekend, there are some activities going on this weekend as well as on Wednesday. The Canada Day kickoff is going on in Tiverton. A lot of great family activities. The Lions Club will have a barbecue at 5. A movie is going to start at 7. It's going rain or shine. So kincardonwelcomes.ca/kickoff. And make sure you check out all the great events that are going on the Bruce to-do list. Great spot for your event as well. You can do it yourself absolutely free thanks to the Bruce County Museum and Cultural Center in Southampton. Check it out. Check it out often. Rock the Bruce.

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2: It's the Canada Day kickoff in Tiverton today. 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April Wine featuring Dwayne Gretzky with local openers Gray Road 1. 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And on Sunday is the Bob Johnson Memorial Car Show. That's at the Chesley Park area along the beautiful Saugeen River in Chesley from 9 a.m. till 4 p.m. Registration is $15 and spectators are by donation. They've got lots of activities going on. There's a breakfast from 9 until 11, best in truck show, best Mustang in show, 50-50 draw, lots of great things, lots to do this weekend, and I hope you're having fun.
0: It's a contest line, a conversation starter, a sophisticated futuristic mechanism to tell a DJ they messed up. 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It's the Elgin Jewelers text line, and we want you to try and wear it out. Text the keyword SPARKLE, and you might win something shiny at the end of the month. 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A celebration, a recommendation, a helpful hint? 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Diamonds are their specialty. Oh, and the text line number? 519-389-9790. Hey, we've got the microphone, but you can always get your 2 cents worth in by hitting us up on the Elgin Jewelers text line.
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8: A mix of sun and cloud, a high of 25 today, partly cloudy overnight with a low of 15. On Sunday, sunny, becoming a mix of sun and cloud late in the morning with a high of 28. And on Monday, a mix of sun and cloud, high of 29.
0: It's a Canadian double-double. 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
1: Is there anything more Canadian than a double-double theme weekend? Two songs from great Canadian artists back-to-back, twice an hour, all thanks to our friends at Mowbray's Canadian Tower, proudly Canadian since 1922. We heard Best of Me from J.J. Wild. She is going to be part of Music in the Fields coming up at the end of August. It's Hands, double-double theme weekend on the Bruce.

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0: Rockin' Robin on the Bruce.
1: 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We are full. We are ready to take on the rest of our Saturday afternoon. 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It is the rest of my life from Sloan on the Bruce.

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0: Rockin' Robin is on the Bruce.
1: It's the weekend, and you're looking for something new to watch. Well, on Netflix, In the Hand of Dante, a writer helps a mob boss steal Dante's handwritten Divine Comedy manuscript. Going along with that, you also follow Dante as he is creating the masterpiece. It's based on the novel of the same name, and a lot of big names in this. Oscar Isaac, Jason Momoa, Gerard Butler, Martin Scorsese, Al Pacino, Gal Gadot, and John Malkovich. Prime is now streaming the Hugh Jackman movie, The Sheep Detectives, and Disney Plus has Avatar, Fire and Ash. New on DVD and Blu-ray this week was Drive Back Home, Canadian film inspired by a true story filmed in North Bay. And Magellan, telling the story of the famed Portuguese navigator. New on the big screen, Supergirl. When an unexpected and ruthless adversary strikes too close to home, Kara Zor-El, or Supergirl, reluctantly joins forces with an unlikely companion on an interstellar journey of vengeance and justice. Millie Alcock, David Corenswet, Eve Ridley, and Matthias Schoenaerts star in that. And Jackass, Best and Last. Johnny Knoxville and the gang are back for one final fling on the big screen. All new stunts and stupidity, along with the greatest hits and biggest laughs from the past. So maybe checking out some of that as we're going through the weekend. It's In Excess on the Bruce.

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0: Bruce County weather.
4: A mix of sun and cloud, a high of 25 today, partly cloudy overnight with a low of 15. On Sunday, sunny, becoming a mix of sun and cloud late in the morning with a high of 28. And on Monday, a mix of sun and cloud, high of 29.
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2: The Canada Day kickoff is going on right now in Tiverton. 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The Tiverton Lions barbecue's at 5 p.m. And then you can take the kids over to a movie that starts at 7. That sounds like a lot of fun. And the Bruce County Bash is tonight. April Wine featuring Dwayne Gretzky with local openers Grey Road 1. We know that's going to be a great show. 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And on Sunday is the Bob Johnson Memorial Car Show. That's at the Chesley Park area along the beautiful Saugeen River in Chesley. 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
2: Bruce County weather.
3: A mix of sun and cloud, a high of 25 today, partly cloudy overnight with a low of 15. On Sunday, sunny, becoming a mix of sun and cloud late in the morning with a high of 28. And on Monday, a mix of sun and cloud, high of 29.
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1: Well, that is going to do it for our time together, but thank you so much for hanging out with me. Rick Ringer is going to take over, keep you company through the rest of your Saturday afternoon, continuing on with our double-double theme weekend, of course, along with Mowbray's Canadian Tire. And later on tonight, from 8 until midnight, it's those two. Longy and Bruffer, playing your requests during the Three Sheets Brewing Bush Party. So get those requests in. Get in the queue through the Elgin Jewelers text line, 519-389-9790. And enjoy the rest of your day as we are in the midst of a double-double. We had Summer Long. Right now it's the Oaf from Big Rack on the Bruce.

0: 91.9 North, 97.9 South. The Bruce. The Bruce is on the loose. Every nook and cranny in Bruce County. We're here, we're there, we're everywhere. Big events, small events, a leisurely day at the beach.
1: I like the beach.
0: 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The

0: Yeah, if you want the Bruce on the Loose at your county event, go to rockthebruce.ca.
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Chesley, home of Big Bruce. 15 tall, 20 in length, he's a beef icon. 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
0: Bruce County weather.
5: A mix of sun and cloud, a high of 25 today, partly cloudy overnight with a low of 15. On Sunday, sunny, becoming a mix of sun and cloud late in the morning with a high of 28. And on Monday, a mix of sun and cloud, high of 29.
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2: The Canada Day kickoff is still going on right now in Tiverton. 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That sounds like a great time. And the Bruce County Bash is tonight. April Wine featuring Dwayne Gretzky with local openers Gray Road 1. We know that's going to be a good show. 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And tomorrow is the Bob Johnson Memorial Car Show. That's at the Chesley Park area along the beautiful Saugeen River in Chesley from 9 a.m. till 4 p.m. Registration is $15. 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
8: Bruce County weather.
9: A mix of sun and cloud, a high of 25 today, partly cloudy overnight with a low of 15. On Sunday, sunny, becoming a mix of sun and cloud late in the morning with a high of 28. And on Monday, a mix of sun and cloud, high of 29.
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1: 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Here's how. From the 1975 album Welcome to My Nightmare, Alice Cooper's Cold Ethel, which on the surface represented a story about having an affair with a corpse, but was really representing the narrator's struggles with alcoholism, and the narrator being Alice Cooper, who's now been sober for 43 years. We do Bruce County Deep Cuts a few times a day, 7 days a week. And we're doing more of our double theme weekend, celebrating Canadian talent next hour with Junkhouse and Billy Talent times two, as well as the Talking Heads, Green Day, and more. And with July Talk on the Bruce.

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1: And it's the Bruce County Bush Party. 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
0: Bruce County Weather.
8: A mix of sun and cloud, a high of 25 today, partly cloudy overnight with a low of 15. On Sunday, sunny, becoming a mix of sun and cloud late in the morning with a high of 28. And on Monday, a mix of sun and cloud, high of 29.
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2: Oh, yeah, and just a reminder, it's the Bruce County Tour going on right now. So if you see all these classic cars all over out on the road, just follow them, and that's going to take you to Paisley, to the Palace Park. 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And right now is the Canada Day kickoff that's going on in Tiverton. 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There's a movie for you and the kids at 7. It's going to be a fun time. And the Bruce County Bash is tonight. April Wine featuring Dwayne Gretzky and local openers Grey Road One. We know that's going to be an awesome show. That's at the Southampton Coliseum. Doors open at 6 p.m. And for a link for your tickets, you can go to rockthebruce.ca. Tomorrow is the Bob Johnson Memorial Car Show. 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My goodness, there's lots going on this weekend.
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6: Bruce County weather.
7: A mix of sun and cloud, a high of 25 today, partly cloudy overnight with a low of 15. On Sunday, sunny, becoming a mix of sun and cloud late in the morning with a high of 28. And on Monday, a mix of sun and cloud, high of 29.
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1: It's going to be a mixed evening on the water. A mix of sun, clouds, showers, and some fog patches reforming near midnight, but dissipating again by noon tomorrow. Wind variable at 10 knots, becoming light this evening right through tomorrow, with waves of half a meter or less right through tomorrow as well. On Lake Huron, a mix of sun and cloud with some fog tomorrow morning. Wind north at 10 knots, becoming light this evening, then changing to northeast 10 near noon tomorrow, and then veering to east 10 tomorrow evening. Waves of half a meter or less right through until tomorrow. I'm John Rashad. I'll talk to you tomorrow morning with our next report.
0: Keep up to date with conditions on Lake Huron and Georgian Bay with Weather on the Water. 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The Three Sheets Brewing Bush Party. 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Maybe make requests while doing your weekly beer shopping at Three Sheets Brewing in Port Elgin. 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The Three Sheets Brewing Bush Party, Saturday nights, 8 to midnight, 91.9 North, 97.9 South, The Bruce.
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0: Bruce County weather.
5: A mix of sun and cloud, a high of 25 today, partly cloudy overnight with a low of 15. On Sunday, sunny, becoming a mix of sun and cloud late in the morning with a high of 28. And on Monday, a mix of sun and cloud, high of 29.
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2: Oh, all those gorgeous classic cars today driving around. Well, they're on the Bruce County Tour. 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It's also the Canada Day kickoff in Tiverton right now. Family activities are going on. The Tiverton Lions barbecue is at 5 p.m. Still got time to head over there and get something scrumptious into you. There's a movie that starts at 7, and you can take the kids. That sounds like fun to me. Bruce County Bash is tonight as well. April Wine featuring Dwayne Gretzky with local openers Gray Road One. We know that's going to be a good show. That's at the Southampton Coliseum. Doors open at 6 p.m. And for a link for your tickets, go to rockthebruce.ca. And tomorrow is the Bob Johnson Memorial Car Show. That's at the Chesley Park area along the beautiful Saugeen River from about 9 a.m. till 4 p.m. Registration is $15. 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I can't name it all. 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
0: Bruce County weather.
7: A mix of sun and cloud, a high of 25 today, partly cloudy overnight with a low of 15. On Sunday, sunny, becoming a mix of sun and cloud late in the morning with a high of 28. And on Monday, a mix of sun and cloud, high of 29.
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1: Our double-double theme weekend continues celebrating Canadian rock. And a guy who is his song titles. It's Kim Mitchell. I Am a Wild Party on the Bruce.

0: Rick Ringer is on the Bruce.
1: With a last-minute reminder, there are still tickets available at the door at the Southampton Coliseum for the Bruce County Bash tonight. April Wine, Gray Road 1, Dwayne Gretzky all on stage beginning about 6:30 tonight. 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

0: 91.9 North, 97.9 South. The Bruce. It's a contest line, a conversation starter, a sophisticated futuristic mechanism to tell a DJ they messed up. Yeah, we get that a lot. It's the Elgin Jewelers text line, and we want you to try and wear it out. Text the keyword SPARKLE, and you might win something shiny at the end of the month. 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A celebration, a recommendation, a helpful hint? Give it to us straight and get distracted by something sparkly. 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Diamonds are their specialty. Oh, and the text line number? 519-389-9790. 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
0: Bruce County weather.
4: A mix of sun and cloud, a high of 25 today, partly cloudy overnight with a low of 15. On Sunday, sunny, becoming a mix of sun and cloud late in the morning with a high of 28. And on Monday, a mix of sun and cloud, high of 29.
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2: 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And tomorrow is the Bob Johnson Memorial Car Show. 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
7: Bruce County Weather.
8: A mix of sun and cloud, a high of 25 today, partly cloudy overnight with a low of 15. On Sunday, sunny, becoming a mix of sun and cloud late in the morning with a high of 28. And on Monday, a mix of sun and cloud, high of 29.
0: It's a Canadian double-double. 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